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0: Taste of Country Weekend. Congratulations to Kenny Chesney releasing a new album this past week. It's called Silver Sands Marina. There's a special collaboration on there with Colby Calais. These two have more of a history than I thought. We'll talk more after a double down of Kenny. Here's American Kids.
1: Double wide quick stop, midnight tea, top jack and her cherry coat tan. 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Yellow dog school bus kicking.

0: every day. 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
1: And I got to know her over the years, and when I heard what we got going on, I knew that she was the person to sing with me. I didn't even ask anybody else, because the groove, the vibe of what we got going on, it fits anywhere in your life. You know, it definitely fits where she grew up, you know, in California and in Hawaii and the Virgin Islands. It fits on a boat, it fits in your car, it fits everywhere. 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And Nicole Bikole is just all positive energy and love, and that's why it fits so well.
2: Yeah, she's a total shoo-in for that song. I love that Kenny got to put her on that project. Of course, that's him talking to Talk Shop Live. 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

Double Down of Luke Combs on Taste of Country Weekend. We brought you Hurricane, which is the song that started it all for Luke. And Ain't No Love in Oklahoma. It's Jess and the Taste of Country crew. Sometimes I wonder if artists, after they get so far in their career, I mean, like, look at Luke Combs. He's kind of a big deal now. Selling out stadiums, winning awards, number one hits left and right. I wonder if they ever, like, romanticize the early days. Oh, remember when I got my first number one? I feel like that's nostalgic for them. You know, it's like, oh, remember those? It was so fun. Well, Stella Lefty is in the midst of those firsts, right? She's a new artist. She's had such a big year this year. And her debut song, Boss

0: is now a number one hit. It has debuted at number one, or it's at number one, on the Billboard Country Airplay chart. And like I said, it is her debut song. This is the fastest rise for a female country artist on that chart to the number one position since Gretchen Wilson put out her song Redneck Woman. So here we've got Stella Lefty making waves for herself.
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0: You know, Luke Bryan is one of those artists that just loves it so much. He is Mr. Entertainer, loves being in the spotlight, which wasn't always the case. He's had to work on his anxiety, but he's leaning in, if you will. That's a double down of Luke Bryan. We brought you Drink a Beer, and we brought you Country, and she loves it. It's Jazz and the Taste of Country crew. And what's interesting is he was actually on Taste of Country Nights recently talking about retirement. And he said this job, doing music, being on stage, performing, being an entertainer, it very much feels like something that he has been called to do. He feels very blessed that he's been able to put out 9 albums. And ultimately, he's not thinking about retiring at all. You know, we got a lot of artists that will retire from doing live shows because those are so taxing on the body. But I feel like Luke is going to be one of those guys, like Willie Nelson. He's going to be on stage doing music until he physically can't anymore. Or as he puts it, until he gets kicked by a horse in the throat. Those are his words, not mine. You can find out more on our Taste of Country app.
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You know we love giving you chances to win, and this fall is packed with winning. We've got cash, we got trips, we got concert tickets, and a bunch more up for grabs. 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

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Baby.

0: just a couple of years ago that everybody decided they were going to cut the cable. 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
3: Top Lanes weather forecast. The temperatures on this Saturday reaching into the upper 80s under a partly cloudy sky after all the heavy rainfall, especially yesterday on Friday. The temperatures tonight will drop into the lower to middle 60s, and we're closer to 90 to 92 degrees by tomorrow afternoon with a partly cloudy sky. The weather is brought to you by Sonic and the all-new $7 Sonic Big Deal Meal. From the KMAX Dome Team Meteorologist, Ron Roberts.
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What is your favorite thing about fall in Lubbock? 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

0: It's Ian Munsick with Love is Blind on the third shift. I'm Brett Allen. I know we're constantly throwing apps at you. Our app, especially, you want to get that on your phone because it makes life easier. But here's another app that if you like to go to the movies and you always buy the big snacks, right? You buy the big barrel of popcorn and the huge drink that they give you. Sometimes you feel like you need a wheelbarrow to get those things into the seats. If you go to the movies and you need to take a bathroom break during the movie, the Run Pee app, that's what it's called. I didn't name it. Might help. The way that it works is before the movie starts, you look up the movie in the app, and then the app shows several carefully selected times that you can get up and go to the bathroom that occur during less critical scenes. So you can start the app's timer when the movie begins, and then the phone will give you a kind of a little discreet vibration to let you know, hey, this is a good time to take a bathroom break if you need it. And then when you come back, the app will provide a brief summary of what happened during the break. Now, one thing, remember to turn your brightness down on your screen so that you're not, making it uncomfortable for everybody else. But yeah, it's kind of a cool idea. It's called the Run Pee app.
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2: Top Plains weather forecast. The temperatures on this Saturday reaching into the upper 80s under a partly cloudy sky after all the heavy rainfall, especially yesterday on Friday. The temperatures tonight will drop into the lower to middle 60s, and we're closer to 90 to 92 degrees by tomorrow afternoon with a partly cloudy sky. The weather is brought to you by Sonic and the all-new $7 Sonic Big Deal Meal. From the KMAX Dump Team and Meteorologist Ron Roberts.
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Russell Dickerson has two fans that have traveled across the country to see him. They've actually been to 100 shows. He found out about their story and decided to gift him two guitars at one of his recent shows. Here's Russell.

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It's called Signs, and he actually had a bonus track on iTunes called Talk, Talk, Talk, but it was only available for a couple of days. Hopefully you got it. Luke Bryan, here's Country and She Knows It on The Third Shift. 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

it's fair to say that Brantley Gilbert is an Ella fella. If you haven't seen the interaction that he and his daughter had with Ella Langley backstage, you got to see this story. TasteOfCountry.com. Really cool. Here's Good Day. You always said you

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0: It's Tyler Hubbard, formerly of Florida Georgia Line, and soon to be in the future again in Florida Georgia Line. That's his new one called Land. Now, do they have new country music coming out? Of course, they've got a new tour coming up in 2027. They have not released any info about a new album. But songwriter John Morgan, you know him, he's got that song Kid Myself. He did the one with Jason Aldean, friends like that. And he says that you could bet that Florida Georgia Line could release some new music soon. He said that, you know, as soon as he found out that they were starting to get together, he got together with a bunch of his friends and said, we got to start writing some songs. And he says he has not sent any over yet, but he does have a few songs that he's got a list of running songs or ideas that he's going to sling to Tyler whenever the time is right. You can see more on that at tasteofcountry.com and keep it right here to find out if Florida Georgia Line comes out with some new music.
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2: Top Plains weather forecast. The temperatures on this Saturday reaching into the upper 80s under a partly cloudy sky after all the heavy rainfall, especially yesterday on Friday. The temperatures tonight will drop into the lower to middle 60s, and we're closer to 90 to 92 degrees by tomorrow afternoon with a partly cloudy sky. The weather is brought to you by Sonic and the all-new $7 Sonic Big Deal Meal. From the KMAX Dump Team and Meteorologist Ron Roberts.
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Dan and Shay weren't actually trying to write a song when the idea started for this song. They were in a writer's room, but they were just talking about a friend of theirs who had unfortunately died by suicide. He was the head of Warner Chappell Music. This song is for him. Here's Say So on the Third Shift.

Follow them, there's killing me on the third shift. Well, this is just a PSA so that it's out there in case you didn't know. There are chicken and waffle Oreos out there on shelves. In case you haven't seen them, you can search them out now. Chicken and waffle Oreos. You're Scotty McCreary.

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The Ella Langley Picture This Photo Scavenger Hunt is on. 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

the day, Potts Farm was a place to go. Load a truck up, hit the dirt road. Jumped the barbed wire, spread the word. Light the bonfire and call the girls. King in the can and the Marlboro man. Jack and Jim were a few good men. Where you learn how to kiss and cuss and fight too. Better watch out for the boys in blue. And all this small town, he said, she said. Ain't it funny how rumors spread? Like I know something y'all don't know. Man, that talk is getting old. You better mind your business, man. Watch your mouth. Before I have to knock that loud mouth out. I'm tired of talking, man. Y'all ain't listening. Them old dirt

If you are anything like me, it is tough to get things done if you are constantly getting distracted by your phone. But there's something you can try that might make it a little bit less enticing. We'll get to that after Zach John King.

0: If you are constantly getting distracted by your phone, I want you to try something and let me know if it works. It's Randy Houser with Back in the Bottle on the Third Shift. I'm Brett Allen. There is a psychotherapist that recommends all you have to do is just switch your display to grayscale. So that grayscale will remove all the bright colors and it'll kind of make the apps and notifications feel a little bit less stimulating on grayscale. She says that that change can make your phone less rewarding to look at, and it may help people cut back on screen time. With me, it's just, man, I as soon as I get a notification on my phone, I pick it up. And then before I know it, I'm on another page, I'm on another app, and, you know, 20 minutes is gone. And I'm like, what have I been doing? Grayscale is where it's at. Try it out. Let me know if it works.
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8: Top Plains weather forecast. The temperatures on this Saturday reaching into the upper 80s under a partly cloudy sky after all the heavy rainfall, especially yesterday on Friday. The temperatures tonight will drop into the lower to middle 60s, and we're closer to 90 to 92 degrees by tomorrow afternoon with a partly cloudy sky. The weather is brought to you by Sonic and the all-new $7 Sonic Big Deal Meal. From the KMAX Dome Team and Meteorologist Ron Roberts.
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Our job is to pass the time overnight, and one way we do that is with useless trivia. Question today has to do with chocolate boxes. According to a new study, 35% of adults in the United States say that this is their favorite filling in a box of chocolates. You never know what you're going to get.

5% of adults in the United States say that this is their favorite filling in a box of chocolates. You know what it is? Kennedy guessed white cream. Kelly said nothing at all. Krista said peanut butter. Let's see. Cheryl said cherry. That's my favorite. Now, the answer I was looking for, Donna got it right, was caramel.

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2: In a pinch, man. Hotter than the red on the cattle brand. Cause she's a gold digger with a quick trigger. A cast iron skillet

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is hard to get going on a Monday, even harder when you're constantly getting distracted. And I've had a hard time tonight. It's the third shift. I'm Brett Allen. Kane Brown is coming up. Ella Langley and Morgan Wallen. Here's Dierks Bentley. It's free and easy. Down the road I go on the third shift.

job site. 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

a couple of weeks ago, and as time goes on, more is coming out about her passing, including her dying wish that included how many people could be in her hospital room. We'll get to that coming up after Luke Combs.

0: Thomas Rhett with half of me on the third shift. I'm Brett Allen. Yeah, TMZ is reporting that Dolly Parton had a wish for her deathbed. At the end, she wished that absolutely no one would be in her room except for one person. She didn't want anybody to remember her in her fragile, dying state. Instead, she wanted them to remember her for the way that she was, up on stage and in front of a camera. And the one exception, the one person that she was able to, that she wanted to have in the room was her longtime wig and makeup artist, Cheryl Riddle. Dolly said she always wanted to look her best, even once she passed. So that was the one person that was allowed to be in the room as Dolly Parton was passing away.
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1: Top Plains weather forecast. The temperatures on this Saturday reaching into the upper 80s under a partly cloudy sky after all the heavy rainfall, especially yesterday on Friday. The temperatures tonight will drop into the lower to middle 60s, and we're closer to 90 to 92 degrees by tomorrow afternoon with a partly cloudy sky. The weather is brought to you by Sonic and the all-new $7 Sonic Big Deal Meal. From the KMAX Dump Team and meteorologist Ron Roberts.
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Well, he's been known as Mr. Saturday Night after that was one of his last tours, but now he's going to be known as Gambling Man. That's the fall tour that he's going to be going out on. 19 shows. It's John Party. Here's Boots Off. 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

for hanging out tonight on The Third Shift. We talked about everything from which streaming service is the most expensive, an app that you can get for going to the movies if you have to go to the bathroom so you don't miss anything, and a bunch more. 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We did all that tonight. We're going to do it again starting tonight at midnight. Hope to see you back. Here's Lee Bryce.

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The Lubbock Top Plains weather forecast with sunshine to start with on this Monday, and temperatures are going to be warm, about 89 degrees. By the afternoon, a few clouds form, and by tonight, temperatures drop in the upper 60s with a 30% chance for showers and thunderstorms. Clouds increase tomorrow with a chance for thunderstorms at 70%. The weather is brought to you by Sonic and the all-new $7 Sonic Big Deal Meal. From the KMAX Storm Team, I'm meteorologist Ron Roberts.

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price of groceries these days, at least we give you your country music for free. 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

I know. It was the weekend like 5 minutes ago, wasn't it? But here we are, Monday morning. It's Kurt and Sam getting you rolling, but I know what will brighten your mood here on this Monday. How about some free cash? It is our $25,000 cash grab. We have your chance to win coming up a bunch of times again today. We'll give you your first code that could put 25 G's in your hand. It's on the way at 8:20 this morning. Don't get

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1: You know what I love about fall in Lubbock, Kurt St. John?
0: Okay, let me guess. Cooler nights?
1: Yes.
0: Lubbock patios?
1: That too.
0: Those West Texas sunsets?
1: To die for. Yeah. Sunsets.
0: What is fall in Lubbock for you? Let us know inside our Lone Star app.

0: Well, as we predicted earlier this year, not to break our arms patting ourselves on the back, but 2026 is the year of Ella Langley, is it not?
1: 100%.
0: She's just having a banner year. I mean, choosing Texas, the song, like we said last week, it won't quit. It's the Energizer Bunny of songs. It just keeps racking up the records, and it broke Mariah Carey's record there last week, and it's still going, still going.
1: Yep.
0: And now Ella is in the news. Maybe you heard this. I think I saw it late in the day on Friday, but apparently it's unofficially official. We know who Ella's fella is. It's Tucker Wetmore.
1: Heck yes.
0: Yes. Apparently Ella and Tucker are a thing. This is according to TMZ, so you know it's true. TMZ, you know, it's funny about TMZ. When they first started, that they were like all this weird, outlandish stuff. And you're like, well, you can't believe a word that TMZ says. Come on, it's TMZ. Now, they're like legit, right? You see it first on TMZ, and then sure enough, like 9 times out of 10, it ends up being true. I don't know how they get the scoops right away. I don't know who is feeding them all this stuff, but apparently that's true. And yeah, apparently they say Ella and Tucker are in fact dating. The most recent event that sparked all this conversation was a week ago. They were seen together after the Nashville Songwriter Awards.
1: Oh, I see it.
0: They had done a duet at that charity event. And,
1: I see it. I'm Googling over here because I remember they had a picture of them like on vacation. They just happened to be at the same place at the same time and they got a picture together.
0: When was that? That was like earlier this year, right?
1: I don't know because somebody reshared it 6 hours ago, likely because they announced that they're actually dating. But that was like a rumor for a minute. We talked about it.
0: I think it was. It seems like that was like early, like in the winter, last winter, like early January or February. I could be wrong on that, but it seems like, I mean, it was a while ago that we first heard that, right? Because weren't they went to some warm weather destination, I thought, in
1: December of 2025.
0: Okay, all right, so yeah.
1: British Virgin Islands.
0: Yeah. And now
1: they've been dating for almost a year and they're just finally making it official.
0: Keeping it on the DL. Well, Lainey Wilson did the same thing with her now husband, Duck. Remember that?
1: Yeah.
0: All of a sudden, he just boop, shows up as her date at one of the awards and people are like, who is that? Oh, yeah, we've been together 15 years. I just didn't mention. It's like Dolly Parton never really talked about her husband, Carl Dean, who was never seen at these things. And so, yeah, apparently, though, that's the deal. So Lainey's 27. He is 26. There you go.
1: Yeah. How do they not have a song together yet?
0: Well, you think that should be coming, right?
1: I mean, you would
0: think that would be on the way. In fact, here's a clip of Ella talking about who she would like to do a collab with.
2: John Mayer would be cool. I think Bruno Mars would be really cool. And if I'm thinking country, me and Lainey Wilson haven't done a song together yet. I think we should.
1: What about
0: Tucker Wetmore? You didn't mention Tucker in there. How come you didn't mention that?
1: Sure, that was a while ago, right? That interview. So
0: yeah,
1: she was keeping it on the DL. I am surprised.
0: That was, I think, from before the CMAs last year is where we got that clip. So yeah, maybe that. Well, that was November of last year. And so they were kind of spotted in December, so maybe they weren't a thing yet then.
1: Oh, there you go.
0: Don't know. Hard to say, but
1: they're really cute together. They don't have any pictures together, but they're, you know how Google does that, where they put the side by side.
0: Used them together. Yeah, exactly. So there you go. That's who's Ella's fella right there. It's Tucker Wetmore. You got it here.
1: His number one fella. Her number one fella.
0: Number one fella, right?
1: Yes,
0: yeah, there you go.
1: There are more Ella fellas out there. You are an Ella fella.
0: Yeah, exactly right. I have the t-shirt. Why not? So anyway, you can see the pictures. We've got more on that right there on our app. It is Lubbock's number one for new country, Lone Star 99.5.
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0: The Lubbock Top Plains weather forecast with sunshine to start with on this Monday, and temperatures are going to be warm, about 89 degrees. By the afternoon, a few clouds form, and by tonight, temperatures drop in the upper 60s with a 30% chance for showers and thunderstorms. Clouds increase tomorrow with a chance for thunderstorms at 70%. The weather is brought to you by Sonic and the all-new $7 Sonic Big Deal Meal. From the KMAX Storm Team, I'm meteorologist Ron Roberts.
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0: Well, our $25,000 cash grab is handing out the money right and left. And Christina, what would you spend $25K on?
1: I would definitely pay bills off, and that would be great.
2: Yes.
1: Extra money.
0: Right? Yeah. We've got your first chance on the way at 8 this morning.
3: Hey, it's

0: your fitness tracker lying to you?
1: Oh, absolutely.
0: It just might be. It's Kurt and Sam in the morning. And are you wearing, I mean, so many of us have a fitness tracker now, right? I mean, maybe you didn't buy it specifically for that, like an Apple Watch, right?
1: Yes.
0: I use it for the silent alarm. So when I get up at 3:30, it doesn't wake my wife up, which is great. It also comes with all the little rings I got to close and all the things.
1: And I like using it when I'm working out or whatever I'm doing. But a lot of them are like, well, we're just going to, you're going to be, it's like you're walking, steady walking for golfing or whatever. It's not as accurate as it should be,
0: right.
1: Which I wish it could be a little more accurate because there are days where I'm like, I definitely burn more than that, you know?
0: Yeah, right. Well, here's the thing. This study says that they're really not all that accurate when it comes to how many calories you burned.
1: Right.
0: They might be, it says the typical testing errors were between 15 to 25%.

0: percent, it's overestimating. So it's saying you burned more calories than you actually did.
1: Wow.
0: They say you really should treat it as just a rough guide. However, it does say metrics like your heart rate and your time spent in those, you know, the active zones and that kind of thing. That's a little more accurate. But the calories burned, it says, it's really not, yeah.
1: Especially when you're like weightlifting and stuff, I feel like it's so far off.
0: Well, it's,
1: I'm like 125 calories burned, please.
0: But here's the thing. My wife and I have noticed this because we both have Apple Watches, right? And we will go for the identical same walk. We got the dogs. We're walking right next to each other. Two things have happened. Number one, one of us will forget to start a walk, you know, and the other one is actually tracking a walk. We are walking the same distance, and the one who started the activity gets way more credit for it. Like, I will burn, like, oh, you burned 900 calories on that.
1: Holy crap.
0: That's because I started the activity. Katie, on the other hand, like, didn't. You burned 400 calories.
1: Right.
0: Like, it's the same thing.
1: Exactly.
0: So how do you get it just because you started a walk in the phone and activity? How is that? And then it is totally different between, you know, if we both start a walk, I always burn way more calories than my wife does.
1: Oh, well, that's proven.
0: Yeah.
1: Guys always burn more calories because of more muscle.
0: Well, but also because my wife is in far better shape than I am. So big tubby over here doesn't take a lot to get you get me moving a little bit and I burn some calories. So
1: that always made me so mad because I used to wear one of those heart rate monitors that went around your chest.
0: Oh, yeah, yeah.
1: And when I was doing kickboxing and all the guys would burn almost double what I was burning. And I was like, I'm working so much harder than all of you.
0: Right. But it does say now, but it all, and that I understand. And it's supposed to, you know, it's supposed to kind of be set up for you, right? So, of course, we all don't burn calories at the same rate. I get that. I understand that. But it is weird that, well, wait a minute. How can I, like, I, when, because one of my little chores around the house is vacuuming, right?
1: Yes.
0: So on Sunday, when I'm vacuuming, I set it for dance. Because I'm like, whoo, look at me go, and I get a ton of calories.
1: We need
0: that.
1: To be friends. I got to see this. Oh, Kurt just finished a dance.
0: Yeah, Kurt just did another dance over there. But apparently that
1: part is
0: not that accurate, and your fitness tracker might be lying to you. There you go. Have you noticed that? Let us know on our app. By the way, our app won't lie to you at all. Yeah, just us up on the app.
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1: And it is officially time for some fall fun around Lubbock.
0: I love corn mazes and pumpkin patches and all of it.
1: Right? What is your fall tradition? Getting lost?

0: $25,000 cash grab is coming up, and it could get you $25,000. Stacy, you would do what with that?
1: Buy a part for my car.
0: Oh.
1: Okay. That needs to be fixed.
0: Okay, that's it.
2: Just one part.
0: You must drive a very expensive car. We've got your first chance to win at 8:20.

0: This is another creature feature that really could be a good stuff story as well.
1: They're all good stuff stories, they really, are, when we talk about animals.
0: They involve animals. It's all good. It's Kurt and Sam in the morning, and this is the story of, do I have the dog's name? I do not have his name.
1: Fail.
0: But,
1: I need to know the dog's name.
0: No, I'm sorry. Atlas.
1: Okay,
0: his name
1: you.
0: Is Atlas.
1: That's
0: okay?
1: A cute name.
0: Atlas, and he appears to be he looks like he's maybe a German Shepherd mix, something like that. He's a big boy. He's about 120 to 130 pounds.
1: Wow.
0: And he lives out in New Mexico someplace with his owners. And they were out hiking. And they hiked up one of the mountains out there. And Atlas got a little too exhausted on the way up.
1: Uh-oh.
0: And was having trouble coming home, getting down the mountains. And I will tell you, the last time that I think we were out in, we were in Colorado Springs, and we had done the Manitou Incline. It's these old mining stairs, literally up the side of a mountain.
1: Wow.
0: So you go up, like, you know, 26 flights of stairs.
1: Dang.
0: Which it's you know, it takes you a while to do it, right? And you're kind of winded, but then you got to come down.
1: Yeah.
0: And you don't come down the stairs because
1: they don't just put in a slide or anything.
0: They should. But you had to come down the mountain and you do all those little switchbacks so it looks like you're, you know, curving around the mountain. That was way harder to me because my knees were killing me.
1: Oh, yes.
0: You're going down. Apparently that's the same thing that happened here to Atlas. So they called the Bernalillo County Sheriff's Office and deputies. Headed up the mountain and brought Atlas home. There are pictures they posted on their socials of deputies with him over their shoulder.
1: Oh my
0: hiking
1: gosh.
0: Down the mountain to bring Atlas home. It doesn't say what happened to the owner, if they weren't, maybe they weren't able to, you know, I mean, he's a big boy, right? 130
1: yes.
0: pounds.
1: That's quite the workout for the deputies.
0: They eventually got him in a basket, the Stokes basket, they call those rescue baskets. And so there were two deputies, one on the front, one on the back, carrying him down.
1: Buddy.
0: They did say he made it down safely. Everybody's okay. A sergeant there said he's the goodest boy we ever rescued.
1: Oh.
0: So they remind you, probably not so much now because we're moving out of summer, but if you are going out hiking with
1: yes.
0: your pets, bring plenty of water, watch for signs of exhaustion, and remember that the trip back can be just as challenging as the climb up, not just for you, but for your pets.
1: Oh, man.
0: Yeah. My wife is very, very good about that. Every time we go for a hike, and we certainly aren't hiking up the mountains with our animals, but she always brings the water along and always says, we should maybe stop, and is it too hot? We should, and I'm like, they're fine. But no, you got to watch for that.
1: Yeah.
0: So, all right, there you go. Our creature feature, everybody. Also kind of good stuff.

0: category.
1: I love it.
0: On this Monday, it's Kurt and Sam here. More coming up.
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0: Welcome to Monday. It is Kurt and Sam in the morning, and I know Monday in itself is a struggle sometimes. That's why coming up today at 3 to get you home, our 3 o'clock happy hour, we'll give you a whole hour of nonstop new country. 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
1: Monday? 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
1: All right, Texas Tech football, live music at Cook's Garage, maybe a West Texas sunset.
0: Oh, that's a Lubbock fall weekend if I've ever heard one.
1: Right? What is your favorite fall hang? Let us know inside our Lone Star 99.5 app.

0: All right, question for you. Where do they consider you a regular?
1: Yes.
0: Where do you go all the time? Where do they know you by name? Where it's kind of what was it, Cheers, right? The old 80s sitcom there. Norm would walk into the bar and everybody would be like, Norm!
1: Yes.
0: So where do you have that? And okay, the reason I ask is it occurred to me that I stop off at like two places on my way home. That's it. I stop at the grocery store.
1: Yep.
0: And I stop at the convenience store. And that's about, you know, I'm either getting gas for the car and I'm getting snacks, or I stop off at
1: every day?
0: No, not every day.
1: Oh.
0: But I would say multiple times a week.
1: Okay.
0: Because there's always something. We try to do all the grocery shopping like on the weekend, right?
1: Yes.
0: And then there will be something that we will inevitably forget. And so I'm like, I'll just get it on my way home. Because there's the grocery store is one of them that I go to. It's literally on my way home. So I'm there all the time. And I was walking out the other day, and Carly, who works on one of our sister stations, just happened to be pulling in. And she's like, hey, Kurt, what are the odds I'd see you here? I'm like, pretty high. Because I'm here all the time.
1: They would
0: know. Because that's, so I'm like, that's sad, right? I mean, I should have a better hangout than that, probably. But
1: a better hangout.
0: But where do they consider you a regular? Let us know on our app. Well, you got, where are you a regular?
1: Goodwill.
0: That's right.
1: Yes.
0: Yeah. Okay.
1: Yes.
0: Right. Yeah.
1: There's a few there that are like, oh, she's a regular. They actually said that the other day, and I was like, oh, man, I'm that girl now. That's okay. You know, I'm not a reseller. I just love to thrift.
0: When I worked in Wisconsin, there was a, I forget what it was called. It wasn't a Chipotle, but it was a restaurant like that.
1: Yeah.
0: I forget. It was kind of a local one. And I would go there probably three times a week for lunch.
1: Mm-hmm.
0: And they knew, as soon as I walked in, they knew my order.
1: Oh.
0: I was there that much that I don't know if they knew my name or not, but because it was right close to the radio station and it was a little too close. And then I'm like, okay, I need to stop going here. I mean, this often, because yeah. I'm just here all the time.
1: I used to work at a coffee shop and we would get to know the regulars as well. And
0: yeah.
1: They would pull up. We would get to know their cars.
0: Oh, yeah, sure.
1: They pull
0: yeah.
1: up and I'd be like, yeah. Oh, large turn of mocha, got you. And then she's like, oh, thanks. And like pull in.
0: Yeah.
1: It was so funny. Like I would have it ready by the time they got to the window. They were not allowed to change their orders.
0: No, I was going to say, but I didn't want that today. Too bad.
1: Yes.
0: That's what you're getting right there. Okay. So
1: they never said that to me.

0: Where are you a regular? Let us know on our app. Kate is on the line with us. Kate, where are you a regular?
1: The school.
2: Yes. Mm-hmm. Everybody knows you by name, knows who your kids are, how they did in the soccer game last night.
1: Yep, exactly.
0: Yeah, I hear
2: Love
0: that.
2: It.
0: Yeah, okay, there you go. Uh-huh. Megan messaged us. She says, our local bakery, the kids and I show up every Saturday morning for fresh cinnamon rolls before soccer practice.
2: Ooh, love it.
0: So there, yeah, that's a good place to be a regular. Where are you a regular? Let us know on our app.
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3: The Lubbock Top Plains weather forecast with sunshine to start with on this Monday, and temperatures are going to be warm, about 89 degrees. By the afternoon, a few clouds form, and by tonight, temperatures drop in the upper 60s with a 30% chance for showers and thunderstorms. Clouds increase tomorrow with a chance for thunderstorms at 70%. The weather is brought to you by Sonic and the all-new $7 Sonic Big Deal Meal. From the KMAX Storm Team, I'm meteorologist Ron Roberts.
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0: We are about an hour away from putting 25 grand in your hand with our $25,000 cash grab. It's Kurt and Sam here. And Terry, what would you spend 25,000 on?
1: Maybe some gas.
0: Should get you at least one fill up, right? Yeah, okay. We have your chance to win at 8:20.

0: Where do they consider you a regular? Where do you stop by so often? They maybe even know you by name.
1: I get to the point where if I am showing up too often, I'm like, ooh, I should probably start trying to switch it up just a smidge. I don't like becoming a regular.
0: No, I know. It's good, but yet at the same time, you're like, oh boy, yeah.
1: I feel judged.
0: See, now for me, my place is I stop off at the same grocery store on my way home a couple times a week probably, right? And we use that pharmacy there, so if you're, and now, oh, you know, with all the dogs,

0: on the meds that they're on. We have all the dogs' medications there, so it's handy to pick it up. And I'm wondering if the people in the pharmacy are beginning to know me.
1: Oh, yeah, absolutely.
0: I'm sure they are, right? They're like, oh, here comes the dog guy.
1: The dog guy.
0: Yeah, he's got 14 different meds for his dogs. Or...
1: And you have to remember all their birthdays for the medications when you pick them up at the pharmacy.
0: So the funny thing about that, when we entered it, my wife entered her birthday.
1: Oh, so smart.
0: So, so we can remember. Smart. But when they asked me the other day and I put in Katie's birthday and they're like, they looked at me like,
1: how's your dog that
0: how
1: old?
0: How old is your dog? I'm like, no, it's my wife's birthday.
1: Don't tell
0: dog.
1: Katie that. Oh, my God.
0: For a dog, you know.
1: I know. It's
0: 22
1: just funny.
0: Years old is old for a dog. So anyway, where are you considered a regular? Let us know on our
1: They're
0: app.
1: Like, do we need to call the Guinness World Record book right now?
0: Exactly. This is how come we haven't made a bigger deal about this? It's anyway, okay, here is Hannah. Where are you a regular, Hannah?
2: Ooh, my own couch. That's a hard one.
1: If Netflix had eyes, they'd be like, what's
0: exactly.
1: up, Hannah?
0: Yeah,
1: we
0: yeah.
1: see you.
0: Yeah. Yeah, I hear you there.
1: Oh, my God.
0: Yeah, where are you a regular? My couch.
1: Yes.
0: That's where I'm a regular, yes.
1: That's fantastic.
0: How many series have I watched through my eyelids on the couch? Right. All right. So where are you a regular besides your couch? Let us know. I'm also a regular in the refrigerator and the beer fridge downstairs. They know me by name down there. Yeah. All right. Let us know on our app.
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0: You look moving on.
1: We are very, very close to the first cash grab code of the week that could put 25 grand in your hand. It is Kurt and Sam in the morning here along with Jackie. And what would you spend that kind of money on, Jackie?
2: Oh, my gosh. I mean, I have a variety of things. I would pay bills. I'd love to go on vacation. I have kids, so they would love to suck it all up.
1: All right, we've got your first chance coming up at 8:20.
3: I was all but 22, I think, at the time. I'd been out on the road, lonely at night, and it'd been a while.

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This cute little country girl caught my eye. And boy, let me tell you, she was the prettiest thing I'd ever seen in a pair of boots.

0: So do you give your kids an allowance? Should kids have an allowance? Do you get an allowance?
1: Do I get an allowance?
0: Yeah, do you, or did you get an allowance?
1: Yes, my husband gives me an allowance.
0: It's Kurt and Sam in the morning here. There's a YouGov survey today out all about allowances. And just after you said that, some friends of ours were really buckling down and trying to get their finances in order.
1: Yes.
0: And they literally gave each other an allowance each week.
1: Like, I'd love to give my husband an allowance, which is the real thing.
0: Like, yeah, you have $100. Yes. You can spend it this week. You can go out to lunch with it. You can buy some beer on the way home. But when it's gone, it's gone.
1: That's all you have. No more monies.
0: Yeah. Let us know on our app, though, specifically about like kids and allowances. Now, I don't have kids, so I don't know. But when I was a kid, I think I got an allowance. I guess I did. I remember we had chores that we had to do. Yes. Like I had to make sure the

0: dog's water was up to, you know, was what changed was fresh. What am I thinking of? I was going to say
1: change
0: update.
1: Change the water.
0: Change the water. Thank you. That's
1: fill the water.
0: Fill the water. Update the water. What did I have to? I don't know. I had to download the new water for the dog.
1: Oh
0: back
1: my
0: in the
1: gosh.
0: Day. And we had to do like my brother set the table. I had to clear the table. Somebody emptied the dishwasher. You know, that kind of stuff.
1: All the chores. Yes.
0: And I don't really remember that we, you know, each week, I guess we did get an allowance. I'm sure it wasn't much back in the
1: we
0: day.
1: We did not get an allowance, but still had to do all the chores. And for a while, I did try to do an allowance with my kiddo as well. I tried to do the chore chart. I tried to do all of those things. It just didn't work. He has like things he has to do. He has to take care of his room, his bathroom.
0: Yeah, yeah.
1: You know what I mean?
0: Yeah,
1: and
0: yeah.
1: then he always has to take the trash out.
0: Okay. Well,
1: specifically take the bins to the end of our really long driveway.
0: Oh, okay, sure. Yeah, okay.
1: Lately, makes it's sense. Like, I'm still sore from football. Please, can you do it?
0: So anyway, do you think kids should get an allowance? This survey says 62% said yes, but they should have to do some chores to earn it.
1: Yes, agreed.
0: 17% said yes, but it shouldn't be tied to chores. Who are those people?
1: So basically, you're just paying your kids.
0: You're just
1: to be
0: paying
1: a kid?
0: Them every week, I guess. Yeah.
1: I mean, yeah.
0: Now, when it comes to getting a spending allowance when you were a kid, 36% said, yeah, but I had to do chores to earn it. 14% said, yeah, but nah, it wasn't tied to any chores. So that's not all that much different than today.
1: People,
0: yeah.
1: Half of what are
0: half the people who got an allowance
1: are giving an allowance.
0: Didn't have to do chores to get it. Yeah.
1: Oh, no, that's not what I meant. I meant because there's 62% of people are giving their kids an allowance right now, and
0: think
1: only
0: 30 have it, yeah.
1: some percent of people back in the day got an
0: right,
1: allowance.
0: Right, right, right, right. Yeah.
1: So I do think it's smart for like budgeting and teaching your kids about the importance of hard work gets money, you know, because that's basically setting them up for success with being an adult.
0: Yeah, right.
1: But
0: right.
1: I mean, we did that when he was younger. Now he's 17. He's like, you gotta take care of that stuff, and if you need something, let us know. And you know, we
0: chip in.
1: He pays for his own gas and stuff. So
0: sure.
1: every once in a while, we'll like throw him a gift card or whatnot, and that's our allowance.
0: I think what I'm kind of getting mixed up on is when I got my paper route. I think my allowance stopped then because I think I was making like a whole $80 a month.
1: Whoa,
0: on the paper route.
1: big money, yeah, no whammies.
0: Exactly. So I think they're like, you don't need an allowance now, Mr. Moneybags over there.
1: Yeah, but in fact, you're going to start paying us rent.
0: Yeah, right. Right. So anyway, let us know. What do you think about allowances, yay or nay? Hit us up on our app.
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0: Well, it's Monday. We're back and at it. It is Kurt and Sam in the morning. Glad to have you with. And we have a special programming feature designed to make your Monday a little less like Monday. It's our 3 o'clock happy hour starting today.
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1: So whether you are bumper to bumper on the loop or dodging construction on Marsha Sharp, it is all smooth sailing when we're in the car with you.
0: Absolutely. We are your commute companion on Lone Star 99.5.

0: Well, as we predicted earlier this year, not to break our arms patting ourselves on the back, but 2026 is the year of Ella Langley, is it not?
1: 100%.
0: She's just having a banner year. I mean, Choosing Texas, the song, like we said last week, it won't quit. It's the Energizer Bunny of songs. It just keeps racking up the records, and it broke Mariah Carey's record there last week, and it's still going, still going.
1: Yep.
0: And now Ella is in the news. Maybe you heard this. I think I saw it late in the day on Friday, but apparently it's unofficially official. We know who Ella's fella is. It's Tucker Wetmore.
1: Heck yes.
0: Yes. Apparently Ella and Tucker are a thing. This is according to TMZ, so you know it's true.
1: Yes.
0: TMZ, you know, it's funny about TMZ. When they first started, that they were like all this weird, outlandish stuff. And you're like, well, you can't believe a word that TMZ says. Come on, it's TMZ. Now, they're like legit, right? You see it first on TMZ, and then sure enough, like 9 times out of 10, it ends up being true. I don't know how they get the scoops right away. I don't know who is feeding them all this stuff, but apparently that's true. And yeah, apparently they say Ella and Tucker are in fact dating. The most recent event that sparked all this conversation was a week ago. They were seen together after the Nashville Songwriter Awards.
1: Oh, I see it.
0: They had done a duet at that charity event. And,
1: I see it. I'm Googling over here because I remember they had a picture of them like on vacation. They just happened to be at the same place at the same time and they got a picture together.
0: When was that? That was like earlier this year, right?
1: I don't know because somebody reshared it 6 hours ago, likely because they announced that they're actually dating. But that was like a rumor for a minute. We talked about it.
0: I think it was. It seems like that was like early, like in the winter, last winter, like early January or February. I could be wrong on that, but it seems like, I mean, it was a while ago that we first heard that, right? Because weren't they went to some warm weather destination, I thought, in
1: December of 2025.
0: Okay, all right, so yeah.
1: British Virgin Islands.
0: Yeah. And now
1: they've been dating for almost a year and they're just finally making it official.
0: Keeping it on the DL. Well, Lainey Wilson did the same thing with her now husband, Duck. Remember that?
1: Yeah.
0: All of a sudden, he just boop, shows up as her date at one of the awards and people are like, who is that? Oh, yeah, we've been together 15 years. I just didn't mention. It's like Dolly Parton never really talked about her husband, Carl Dean, was never seen at these things. And so, yeah, apparently, though, that's the deal. So Lainey's 27. He is 26. There you go.
1: Yeah. How do they not have a song together yet?
0: Well, you think that should be coming, right?
1: I hope so.
0: Would think that would be on the way. In fact, here's a clip of Ella talking about who she would like to do a collab with.
2: John Mayer would be cool. I think Bruno Mars would be really cool. And if I'm thinking country, me and Lainey Wilson haven't done a song together yet. I think we should.
1: What about
0: Tucker Wetmore? You didn't mention Tucker in there. How come you didn't mention that?
1: Sure, that was a while ago, right? That interview. So
0: yeah,
1: she was keeping it on the DL.
0: I
1: am surprised.
0: That was, I think, from before the CMAs last year is where we got that clip. So, yeah. That was November of last year. And so they were kind of spotted in December. So maybe they weren't a thing yet then.
1: Oh, there you go.
0: Don't know. Hard to say. But
1: they're really cute together. They don't have any pictures together, but they're, you know how Google does that, where they put the side by side.
0: Used them together. Yeah, exactly. So there you go. That's who's Ella's fella right there. It's Tucker Wetmore. You got it here.
1: Her number one fella,
0: right?
1: Yes,
0: yeah, there you go.
1: There are more Ella fellas out there.
0: You are an Ella fella. Yeah, exactly right. I have the t-shirt. Why not? So anyway, you can see the pictures. We've got more on that right there on our app. It is Lubbock's number one for new country, Lone Star 99.5.
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1: The Lovington Plains weather forecast with sunshine to start with on this Monday. And temperatures are going to be warm, about 89 degrees. By the afternoon, a few clouds form. And by tonight, temperatures drop in the upper 60s with a 30% chance for showers and thunderstorms. Clouds increase tomorrow with a chance for thunderstorms at 70%. The weather is brought to you by Sonic and the all-new $7 Sonic Big Deal Meal. From the KMAX Storm Team, I'm meteorologist Ron Roberts.
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0: buy more Diet Coke Zero.
1: Instead of getting, it's just Coke Zero, not Diet Coke Zero.
0: Oh, it's not Diet. You're right. It's just Coke Zero. Yeah. Instead of getting the RC Cola Diet,
1: I don't do that.
0: But that's what I would do if I had the money. So anyway, what would you do with the money? Figure it out and enter these digits on our code to win the money.
1: Vacation. That's what I would do.
0: That's a better plan.
1: 119 is your cash code. 119.
0: Enter that one right now on our app, and we will have another one for you coming up at 9:20. It's our $25,000 cash grab.

0: Is your fitness tracker lying to you?
1: Oh, absolutely.
0: It just might be. It's Kurt and Sam in the morning. And are you wearing, I mean, so many of us have a fitness tracker now, right? I mean, maybe you didn't buy it specifically for that, like an Apple Watch, right?
1: Yes.
0: I use it for the silent alarm. So when I get up at 3:30, it doesn't wake my wife up, which is great. It also comes with all the little rings I got to close and all the things.
1: And I like using it when I'm working out or whatever I'm doing. But a lot of them are like, well, we're just going to, you're going to be, it's like you're walking, steady walking for golfing or whatever.
0: Oh,
1: you know
0: right,
1: what I mean?
0: Right,
1: like,
0: because
1: it doesn't, it's not as accurate as it should be.
0: Right.
1: Which I wish it could be a little more accurate because there are days where I'm like, I definitely burn more than that, you know?
0: Yeah, right. Well, here's the thing. This study says that they're really not all that accurate when it comes to how many calories you burned.
1: Right.
0: They might be, it says the typical testing errors were between 15 to 25%. It's overestimating. So that's saying you burned more calories than you actually did.
1: Wow.
0: They say you really should treat it as just a rough guide. However, it does say metrics like your heart rate and your time spent in those, you know, the active zones and that kind of thing. That's a little more accurate. But the calories burned, it says it's really not. Yeah.
1: Especially when you're like weightlifting and stuff, I feel like it's so far off.
0: Well, it's,
1: I'm like 125 calories burned, please.
0: But here's the thing. My wife and I have noticed this because we both have Apple Watches, right? And we will go for the identical same walk. We got the dogs. We're walking right next to each other. Two things have happened. Number one, one of us will forget to start a walk, you know, and the other one is actually tracking a walk. We are walking the same distance, and the one who started the activity gets way more credit for it. Like, I will burn, like, oh, you burned 900 calories on that.
1: Holy crap.
0: That's because I started the activity. Katie, on the other hand, like, didn't. You burned 400 calories.
1: Right.
0: Like, it's the same thing.
1: Exactly.
0: So how do you get it just because you started a walk in the phone and activity? How is that? And then it is totally different between, you know, if we both start a walk, I always burn way more calories than my wife does.
1: Oh, well, that's proven.
0: Yeah.
1: Guys always burn more calories because of more muscle.
0: Well, but also because my wife is in far better shape than I am. So big tubby over here doesn't take a lot to get you get me moving a little bit and I burn some calories. So
1: that always made me so mad because I used to wear one of those heart rate monitors that went around your chest.
0: Oh, yeah, yeah.
1: And when I was doing kickboxing and all the guys would burn almost double what I was burning. And I was like, I'm working so much harder than all of you.
0: Right. But it does say now, but it all, and that I understand. It's supposed to, you know, it's supposed to kind of be set up for you, right? So,
1: right.
0: Of course, we all don't burn calories at the same rate. I get that. I understand that. But it is weird that, well, wait a minute. How can I, like, I, when, because one of my little chores around the house is vacuuming, right?
1: Yes.
0: So on Sunday, when I'm vacuuming, I set it for dance. Because I'm like, whoo, look at me go.

0: And I get a ton of calories.
1: We
0: on
1: need
0: that.
1: To be friends. I got to see this. Oh, Kurt just finished a dance.
0: Yeah, Kurt just did another dance over there. But apparently that part is it's not that accurate, and your fitness tracker might be lying to you. There you go. Have you noticed that? Let us know on our app. By the way, our app won't lie to you at all. Yeah, just us up on the app.
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0: So far, $25,000 cash grab required that you wear boots every day to win.
1: Boots?
0: You in for that $25,000?
1: What kind of boots?
0: Cowboy boots, of course.
1: Oh, well, I was thinking like winter boots. I'm not doing that. Not in the dead of summer. Are you kidding me? My feet be so sweaty.
0: It's the old moon boots from the 80s. That's the boots you have to wear. Fortunately, that's not the requirement. All you have to do is listen to get that next code. We'll have it for you at 9:20.

0: This is another creature feature that really could be a good stuff story as well.
1: They're all good stuff stories, they really. Are, when we talk about animals,
0: they involve animals. It's all good. It's Kurt and Sam in the morning, and this is the story of. Do I have the dog's name? I do not have his name.
1: Fail.
0: But
1: I need to know the dog's name.
0: No, I'm sorry, Atlas.
1: Okay,
0: his
1: thank
0: name
1: you.
0: Is Atlas.
1: That's
0: okay?
1: A cute name.
0: Atlas, and he appears to be a. He looks like he's maybe a German Shepherd mix, something like that. He's a big boy. He's about 120 to 130 pounds.
1: Wow.
0: And he lives out in New Mexico someplace with his owners. And they were out hiking and they hiked up one of the mountains out there. And Atlas got a little too exhausted on the way up.
1: Uh-oh.
0: And was having trouble coming home, getting down the mountains. And I will tell you, the last time that I think we were out in, we were in Colorado Springs, and we had done the Manitou Incline. It's these old mining stairs, literally up the side of a mountain.
1: Wow.
0: So you go up, like, you know, 26 flights of stairs.
1: Dang.
0: Which it's you know, it takes you a while to do it, right? And you're kind of winded, but then you got to come down.
1: Yeah.
0: And you're not, you don't come down the stairs because
1: they don't just put in a slide or anything.
0: They should, but you had to come down the mountain and you do all those little switchbacks. So it looks like you're, you know, curving around the mountain. That was way harder to me because my knees were killing me.
1: Oh, yes.
0: Going down. Apparently that's the same thing that happened here to Atlas. So they called the Bernalillo County Sheriff's Office and deputies. Headed up the mountain and brought Atlas home. There are pictures they posted on their socials of deputies with him over their shoulder.
1: Oh, my
0: hiking
1: gosh.
0: Down the mountain to bring Atlas home. It doesn't say what happened to the owner, if they weren't, maybe they weren't able to, you know, I mean, he's a big boy, right? 130
1: yes.
0: pounds.
1: That's quite the workout for
0: yeah,
1: the deputies.
0: They eventually got him in a basket, the Stokes basket, they call those rescue baskets. And so there were two deputies, one on the front, one on the back, carrying him down.
1: Poor buddy.
0: They did say he made it down safely. Everybody's okay. A sergeant there said he's the goodest boy we ever rescued.
1: Oh.
0: So they remind you, probably not so much now because we're moving out of summer, but if you are going out hiking with
1: yes.
0: your pets, bring plenty of water, watch for signs of exhaustion, and remember that the trip back can be just as challenging as the climb up, not just for you, but for your pets.
1: Oh, man.
0: Yeah. My wife is very, very good about that. Every time we go for a hike, and we certainly aren't hiking up the mountains with our animals, but she always brings the water along and always says, "All we should maybe stop, and is it too hot? We should," and I'm like, they're fine. But no, you got to watch for that.
1: Yeah.
0: So, all right, there you go. Our creature feature, everybody. Also kind of a good stuff story.
1: I love it.
0: On this Monday, it's Kurt and Sam here. More coming up.
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0: providing the new country while you're working today on this Monday. 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
1: and
0: into
1: margaritas?
0: That home stretch. Okay, though some restrictions apply.
1: BYOB.
0: Got to do that, yes. But we'll start it for you at 3 today.

0: right, everybody is excited about our $25,000 cash grab. Like, Stacy, if you won that kind of money, Stacy, what would you do with it?
1: Buy a part for my car.
0: Okay, all right.
1: That needs to be fixed.
0: Yeah, all right. Stacy drives a very expensive car.
2: Yeah.
0: We have your next code coming up at 9:20 this morning to grab that cash.

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3: The Lubbock Top Plains weather forecast with sunshine to start with on this Monday. And temperatures are going to be warm, about 89 degrees. By the afternoon, a few clouds form. And by tonight, temperatures drop in the upper 60s with a 30% chance for showers and thunderstorms. Clouds increase tomorrow with a chance for thunderstorms at 70%. The weather is brought to you by Sonic and the all-new $7 Sonic Big Deal Meal. From the KMAX Storm Team, I'm meteorologist Ron Roberts.
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0: loving that new one from Megan Maroney. That's Medicine. It's Kurt and Sam in the morning here on this Monday. It's the 28th of September.
1: Stop.
0: If you got a birthday today, you share your special day with Lizzie McGuire, Hilary Duff.
1: Oh, I love her.
0: How old do you think Hilary Duff is these
1: days? She's my age.
0: She is.
1: 38.
0: She's, well, not anymore. She's 39 today.
1: Yeah. She's older than me.
0: Happy birthday to you. Also, Naomi Watts, the Oscar-nominated actress from Mulholland Drive. She was in The Ring. She was in King Kong. She's 58 today.
1: Nice.
0: And Janine Garofalo, the comedian from the 90s. I don't know what she does. You don't see her much today, but she was in The Truth About Cats and Dogs. She was in Reality Bites back in the 90s. She is 62 today. So if it is your day, hey, happy birthday to you. We've wrapped up a whole nother hour of new country for you.
1: Just for you.
0: Just for you. And we'll get it started with Chris Stapleton on the way next.
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Hey, it's Jazz on Lone Star 99.5. 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

And lo and behold, Luke Bryan will be back, as will Carrie Underwood and Lionel Richie as the judges. Ryan Seacrest back to host. That'll get underway in 2027.

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1: The Lubbock Top Plains weather forecast with sunshine to start with on this Monday, and temperatures are going to be warm, about 89 degrees. By the afternoon, a few clouds form, and by tonight, temperatures drop in the upper 60s with a 30% chance for showers and thunderstorms. Clouds increase tomorrow with a chance for thunderstorms at 70%. The weather is brought to you by Sonic and the all-new $7 Sonic Big Deal Meal. From the KMAX Storm Team, I'm meteorologist Ron Roberts.
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0: I can't believe I hurt myself doing blank. How do you fill in that blank? It's Kurt and Sam here.
1: I'm so accident prone. My friend actually just said this to me the other day. She goes, if it's a one-off injury or accident that I've never heard of, or you don't hear anybody having had that happen, it's you.
0: You're going to do
1: it? You're the one that's going to have it. I was like, yeah, that sounds about right.
0: Let us know how you fill in that blank. We'll get to that tomorrow morning at 7:30.

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Do you have a favorite? What's your favorite song from that project? Let me know on our app. Maybe it's the title track. I think that's Kenny's favorite.

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Hey, wherever you're at right now, try to stay there. 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Luke Combs is here now. 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

But we are going to be moving on to another chance to win $25,000. I've got another code for you after three songs. Here's the first one, Blake Shelton, God Gave Me You.

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Do you want to see Ella Langley October 10th? I know what you're thinking. Jess, it's sold out. You know that means nothing to us. 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

0: The Lubbock Top Plains weather forecast for sunshine to start with on this Monday, and temperatures are going to be warm, about 89 degrees. By the afternoon, a few clouds form, and by tonight, temperatures drop in the upper 60s with a 30% chance for showers and thunderstorms. Clouds increase tomorrow with a chance for thunderstorms at 70%. The weather is brought to you by Sonic and the all-new $7 Sonic Big Deal Meal. From the KMAX Storm Team, I'm meteorologist Ron Roberts.
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1: 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Okay, let's say Ella Langley and Tucker Wetmore are actually dating. What should their celebrity couple name be? Now, I've heard some good suggestions, like Langmore or Eller, even Tucker Ella, kind of like Cinderella.

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0: I can't believe I hurt myself doing blank. How do you fill in that blank? It's Kurt and Sam here.
1: I'm so accident prone. My friend actually just said this to me the other day. She goes, if it's a one-off injury or accident that I've never heard of, or you don't hear anybody having had that happen, it's you.
0: You're going to do
1: it? You're the one that's going to have it.
0: All right.
1: I was like,

0: the other day. She goes, if it's a one-off injury or accident that I've never heard of, or you don't hear anybody having had that happen, it's you.
1: You're going to do
0: it? You're the one that's going to have it. Right. I was like, yeah, that sounds about right.
1: Let us know how you fill in that blank. We'll get to that tomorrow morning at 7:30.
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1: Oh, I know why you're here. I mean, sure, we've got all of your favorite new country, which is a huge perk. But a chance to win $25,000? Yeah, you want that. It's here in less than 20 minutes.

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I know that's a lot of money. That is life-changing money. I'm going to give you a code and all you have to do is plug it into our app, okay? We're keeping it simple because we know how much you could use this money. So don't go anywhere. 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

0: Hey, are you driving high right now? 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
3: The Lubbock Top Plains weather forecast with sunshine to start with on this Monday, and temperatures are going to be warm, about 89 degrees. By the afternoon, a few clouds form, and by tonight, temperatures drop in the upper 60s with a 30% chance for showers and thunderstorms. Clouds increase tomorrow with a chance for thunderstorms at 70%. The weather is brought to you by Sonic and the all-new $7 Sonic Big Deal Meal. From the KMAX Storm Team, I'm meteorologist Ron Roberts.
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I guess you could consider us your work bestie. John Party is on now. 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

Who's excited to win $25,000? 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

0: The lovely Tom Plains weather forecast with sunshine to start with on this Monday. And temperatures are going to be warm, about 89 degrees. By the afternoon, a few clouds form. And by tonight, temperatures drop in the upper 60s with a 30% chance for showers and thunderstorms. Clouds increase tomorrow with a chance for thunderstorms at 70%. The weather is brought to you by Sonic and the all-new $7 Sonic Big Deal Meal. From the KMAX Storm Team, I'm meteorologist Ron Roberts.
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0: I can't believe I hurt myself doing blank. 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
1: I'm so accident prone. 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She goes, if it's a one-off injury or accident that I've never heard of, or you don't hear anybody having had that happen, it's you.
0: You're going to do it?
1: You're the one that's going to have it.
0: All right.
1: I was like, yeah, that sounds about

0: 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That's 60 minutes of nonstop new country. I want to shout out all the teachers heading home from work today. Here's Sam Hunt.
1: I saw you going by, I had to say hello. And I don't mean to pry, but girl, I gotta know, what is your name?

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Yeehaw! We've got new country on demand. Yeah! 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

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Tom said on our app that if he won the $25,000, he'd make himself an awesome man cave. I can picture it now. 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

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You know, my son is 15 years old, and if you have teenagers in your house, I can't keep groceries there. Groceries cost me so much money. So I know if you're like me, $25,000 could help out. 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
8: The Lubbock Southplate's weather forecast on this Monday evening. The clouds are increasing over the area. 30% chance for showers and thunderstorms this evening and overnight. And temperatures by tomorrow morning at about 68 degrees. Then on Tuesday afternoon, the temperatures were around 77 degrees with a 70% chance for showers and thunderstorms. The weather is brought to you by Sonic and the Sonic Refresher. From the KMAG Storm Team, I'm meteorologist Ron Roberts.
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0: I can't believe I hurt myself doing blank. How do you fill in that blank? It's Kurt and Sam here.
1: I'm so accident prone. My friend actually just said this to me the other day. She goes, if it's a one-off injury or accident that I've never heard of, or you don't hear anybody having had that happen, it's you.
0: You're going to do
1: it? You're the one that's going to have it. Right. I was like, yeah, that sounds about right.
0: Let us know how you fill in that blank. We'll get to that tomorrow morning at 7:30.

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Did you hear that Darius Rucker is going to retire in about 2 years? Hey, it's Chrissy. I'll tell you somebody who's not going anywhere. That's Ella Langley. 9 CMA nominations. And this song is just the best song in the whole entire world forever and ever and ever. It's Choosing Texas.

That's Cole Wetzel and Ella Langley. It's Jaded. Hey, it's Chrissy. And would you spend $25,000 maybe on a Vrbo in the Bahamas and invite 10 of your girlfriends to go away with you for a week? Well, that's what Amy told me on the app she would do. That's what people are doing, dreaming about spending $25,000

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Kenny Chesney's album Silver Sands Marina is out now. It's awesome. You know what else is awesome? How about $25,000 so you can follow Kenny Chesney around the country next summer when he tours with Eric Church? Sound good? Here's Carry On.

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1: I can't believe I hurt myself doing blank. 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
0: I'm so accident prone. 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She goes, if it's a one-off injury or accident that I've never heard of, or you don't hear anybody having had that happen, it's you.
1: You're going to do
0: it? 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

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He's left-handed. Who knew? 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